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I don't even know what that means. Cruising vitesse de Dieu, never snoozing, never. I gotta be there for her. Faut que je get the tick up, et que je get the tick up, sans oublier, puis off. Sauter le dentiste, casse-t-il, cache mon or, dans le suite, ça get ugly. You know? Stash the gold, so they don't see custody. Cash more dough on streets, I get ugly. Shorty, I'm already rich.

Does this count as a proof of life, or is it merely a souvenir? As a youth, I was scrutinized, skin dark like the moon, a light. The most high take me through the fight, it went tit for tat, eye for eye. Now I get respect for the ones that I idolize. I said, fuck a double standard. A lot of question, but music's the answer. A lot of flexing, but who's the pretender? A lot of tension, not good for your